0: Thank you. Ian Hunter.
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1: 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'Cause she's a gold digger with a quick trigger. 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

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She never liked him. She

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You kinda lost it for a bit. It's just a garden filled with fools, and are we foolish to ignore it?

I'm not the sound, like I'm punching the clown. Wait, what? In the pond, make the ripples go forever. Just to try not to sound like I'm punching a clown.